0: can live through this.
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0: What comes next will be marvelous.

You'll find

jam, pump it up while your feet are stomping. And the jam is bumping, look ahead, the crowd is jumping. Pump it up a little more, get the party going on the dance floor. See, 'cause that's where the party's at, and you'll find out if you do.

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